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Drumbellas and Salvation on Mix 106.5. It is 6:13 on Thursday, July 9th, and this is the Mix Morning Show. I'm Sarah Carmichael. We do have a high of 23 today with rain expected off and on. We obviously got some rain through the overnight as the pavement was very wet when I was walking my dogs. It is 20 and cloudy right now outside the studio in the Owen Sound River District. I checked out Midweek Music yesterday with Kaylee Jane Hawkins and Johnny Armstrong. They were playing music at the Gray Gallery Garden, which is located just on 2nd Avenue around the corner from where I'm at. And it's in between Gray Gallery and Scotiabank. Decent crowd. It was a very warm day yesterday, so I wasn't quite sure how many people would be out, but there was a good amount. So thank you to those who were able to, put up with the heat and enjoy some live music. Of course, Midweek Music does run every Wednesday throughout June, July, August, into September, in fact. And next week for Midweek Music, it'll be Paige Warner at the Marine and Rail Museum. And that runs from 4:30 to 6. So maybe we'll see you there. After that, Ryan got home from work and we decided to go out for dinner because I was not cooking anything. I didn't want to turn the oven on in our house and make it even hotter. So we used that as an excuse to go over to Bishop's Landing, which is the restaurant at Best Western Inn on the Bay. Delicious. We had bruschetta for a little appetizer. Very good. Then had a mushroom penne, which was really delicious as well. So thank you to our hostess, Nevaeh, and our server, Colette, for taking great care of us. And then we did a little harvest in our garden. I have got green beans galore. I've got a few heads of broccoli, a few green peppers. Not bad, considering our garden is not very big and it honestly doesn't get a ton of sunshine. We've been pretty proud of how well it's growing. So, yeah, did a little harvesting. Have to figure out what I'm going to do with all those extra veggies because I have way more green beans than I can use. So I believe I should be able to freeze them. Right? I mean, it makes sense. You buy green beans frozen. I feel like I should be able to freeze these, so we'll see. But that was pretty much my day, and it was a good one. I hope yours was good as well. Coming up in about 2 hours, we're going to be celebrating birthdays and anniversaries, so I'd love to know from you who that you know is celebrating today on July 9th. Also, I will give you another opportunity to win some passes for the Mount Forest Fireworks Festival, and that is actually coming up next weekend. So listen for that. We've also got the 640 Funny coming up a little bit later on this hour, and we're back to it. Here is Charlotte Cardin, her latest, The Way We Touch. Good morning.

0: This Is What You Came For. That is Calvin Harris, Rihanna on Mix 106.5. I'm Sarah. Good morning. And yesterday, the nominations were announced for the 2026 Emmys. It's actually the 78th annual Emmy Awards, and they will be airing on NBC on September 15th. They announced alongside the nominations that Mariska Hargitay will be hosting. Now, you may know her, I think most of us know her, as the legendary Detective Olivia Benson from Law & Order SVU. That role has been her role since 1999. No wonder she's so well known for it. Did you know that she's actually going to be the first female to host the Emmys in 15 years? Last time was Jane Lynch in 2011. So this will actually make her only the fourth woman to host the awards solo in the last century, which is crazy. Now, in fact, Law & Order SVU will be kicking off its 28th season as well this year, making it the longest running prime time live action drama in TV history. So there you have it. Mariska Hargitay, you might, as I said, know her as of Olivia Benson. I feel like even if she's out in public with her family, people probably still call her Olivia Benson, because she's just been that character for so long. September 14th, airing on NBC. And pretty neat. There's some great runners in the nominations for Outstanding Drama, The Diplomat, Paradise, The Pit, Pluribus, Slow Horses, Your Friends and Neighbors. Outstanding Comedy Series. That's a tough one. Abbott Elementary, The Bear, Hacks, Nobody Wants This, Only Murders in the Building, Widow's Bay. Honestly, I haven't seen a lot of these shows. That's the thing. When these nominations come out for like TV shows and movies, and I read through the list, I go, okay, I clearly don't watch enough television, because I've never heard of half of these that have been nominated. So anyway, if you want to see the list of the Emmy nominations for the upcoming awards, go to televisionacademy.com.
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2: You ever meet somebody and they're so boring, you feel like they poisoned you? Like, this guy's name is Craig. We made eye contact and I go, how you doing? And he goes, I'm going to Virginia next week. 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If you have the audacity to tell people how you're doing when they say, how you doing, that is rude and selfish, all right? 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There are two acceptable answers to how you doing. Fine and great. And if you're miserable, you say fine. 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You know why? Because nobody wants to hear your problems.
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0: Desmond Heels on the Ground on Mix 106.5. It's Sarah Carmichael. This is the Mix Morning Show. We got a high of 25 today. Going to be mainly cloudy with rain expected off and on. Maybe even a thunderstorm. Kind of cool things off. It's 20 right now outside the studio in downtown Owen Sound. And some sad news was revealed this morning. Bonnie Tyler, Grammy-nominated Welsh pop star, best known for Total Eclipse of the Heart, has passed away. Now, she did die unexpectedly in a hospital in Portugal where she was being treated for an illness, her family said in a statement today. She was hospitalized in May and she had emergency intestinal surgery. You may recall they had put her in an induced coma so that she could better heal. And her family and her were obviously quite hopeful for that recovery, but it would appear that it didn't go as planned. And she has sadly passed away at age 75.
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It is the Mix Morning Show. Good morning. I'm Sarah. It is 7:13. And as I'm sure you've heard, Taylor Swift and Travis Kelce got married on Friday at Madison Square Garden. There was 1,000 people there. It was quite an event. And there is a New York artist that decided to go around the venue on Friday and pick up garbage. Mm-hmm. Now, this artist has now been selling these pieces of garbage online and making a boatload of money. Now, they're selling things like water bottle caps, ring pop candy, caution tape, straws, utensils, as well as a single AirPod. Now, these items could have been dropped by someone attending the wedding. They could have just been dropped by anyone who happened to be passing by Madison Square Garden over the course of a few days. This artist has made over $1,200 selling these garbage items to hardcore Taylor Swift and or Travis Kelce fans. Can you imagine being so obsessed that you're willing to spend upwards of $100 for a single water bottle cap that was just sort of found on the ground? Craziness. But I guess if you've got extra money and you want to do it, power to you. But what a weird idea. I can't imagine. Coming up next weekend, it is the Mount Forest Fireworks Festival. It is a big deal. It's going to kick off Thursday, run through Sunday. There is going to be the Midway. There's going to be food. There's going to be that huge car show where they actually shut down the main street of Mount Forest and they just line it with cars. And of course, a fireworks festival wouldn't be complete without fireworks. They do have a mini show on the Friday and then the big, big one on the Saturday. There's music. It really is a lot of fun. Well worth the drive. Okay. Ryan and I actually went there, I think it was 2 years ago, and checked out the fireworks, and they were absolutely spectacular. Now, I happen to have to give away this morning a 4-pack of weekend passes for the fireworks festival. And if this is something you'd be able to use, I'm going to invite you to text me on the Red Bay Lodge text line at 519-376-1065. And I'd love for you to answer the question, what did you have or are you going to have for breakfast? Yeah. What's on the menu this morning for breakfast? Is this something you have every day? Is it something you decided to make special today? Are you going out for breakfast? Let me know. What are you having for breakfast? If you are someone that texts in, you might be winning that 4-pack of weekend passes for the Mount Forest Fireworks Festival. 519-376-1065. Text me on the Red Bay Lodge text line. And we'll see. Another chance for you to win again tomorrow as well. So hang tight for those. Here's Harry Styles. It's American Girls on Mix 106.5. Good morning.

0: Justin Bieber and friends on Mix 106.5. It is the Mix Morning Show. Good morning. I'm Sarah. Asked you to text in what you're having or what you had for breakfast for your chance to win passes for the Mount Forest Fireworks Festival. Got some great responses here. Jody is having a McDonald's iced coffee for breakfast. Dan said eggs and bacon. Courtney said chocolate chip banana muffins. The kids are having cereal. I love cereal. The cereal I'm obsessed with right now is the Fruit Loops with the marshmallows in it. It's like a combination of Fruit Loops and Lucky Charms. Delicious. And yes, I realize that it's technically a kid's cereal, but I love it. I do. Someone texted that they were having coffee, eggs and toasted bagel with cream cheese, says Sonia. Krista is having a protein shake, eggs with mini sausages. Breakfast was a bagel with cream cheese. Joanne, I had a salted caramel fudge Aero bar for breakfast. Delish. Teresa is having a protein smoothie. Marianne is having oatmeal. Me for breakfast, I'm having a bagel with urban garlic cream cheese that I brought from home and a coffee. That's my breakfast that I've had so far. I got a text here as well from Glenn. Being an Englishman, he said, very hungry this morning, having some baked beans on toast with HP sauce. Delicious. That does sound delicious, and I should probably try that. Congratulations to Mike Blake. You are my winner, though, this morning. You're going to get those 4 weekend passes for the Mount Forest Fireworks Festival next weekend. Thanks to everybody for texting in and playing along, and I will have another chance to win tomorrow.
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0: Virginia to Vegas, lights out on Mix 106.5. It is the Mix Morning Show. Good morning. Hi, I'm Sarah. Mainly cloudy for today with rain off and on. We might even get a thunderstorm. I guess we'll wait and see. 25 is our high. It's 20 right now outside the studio in downtown Owen Sound. It is going to be a very humid day today. And a reminder to keep an eye out for Kara in our Mix Summer Cruiser. She'll be checking out events all summer long. And with her, she will have our Mix World Tour ballot box. Now, it's very simple. You put your name and number onto a ballot, put it in the ballot box. And then you have to listen on Mondays, just after the 7 o'clock news, as I will draw a name from that ballot box. I will then say the name on the radio and give that person 5 minutes to call me back to secure their spot in our grand prize draw, which is happening on Tuesday, August 25th. Now, what does this grand prize winner win? Your question, great question. Happy to tell you, they get the chance at winning one of 6 incredible trips. Now, you could go to Backstreet Boys in Germany. You could go to Bruno Mars in Vancouver. You could fly to Las Vegas to see Metallica at the Sphere, Mumford & Sons in California. You could go see Cody Johnson in London, England, Meghan Moroney in Northern Ireland. It is completely up to you, but you have to get in the draw first, right? So this weekend, look out for Kara in the Summer Cruiser. Listen on the radio. Watch our Facebook page to find out where she's at. Go find her, put your name in the ballot box, and then listen on Monday. We only do this draw Monday mornings, and not every morning, just Mondays. And again, that's after the 7 o'clock news. If you have any questions about it, if you want to see the rules, etc., it's mix1065.ca. Keep in mind, this is a trip for you plus one. You get to pick a friend. Maybe it's your spouse. Maybe it's your kid, a coworker, a friend. If you don't want to have to choose between one of these people, you can just take me. I'll make sure that my passport's updated and I'll be ready to go in October. Now, we're covering the airfare, the accommodation, and tickets for the concert that you'll be enjoying when you're there, which is awesome. A big thank you to Pete's Auto Body, Plumbo, Boone Bakery in Owen Sound and Collingwood.
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0: Frank Walker with Josh Ross and Norma Jean Martine. It's called Lay It On Me on Mix 106.5. It is 7:54. And I'm Sarah. Coming up, we're going to be celebrating birthdays and anniversaries. 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Just send me a message, let me know who's celebrating and who the wishes are coming from. My mother just texted in that it is one of my nephew's birthdays. I love that she feels like she needs to remind me. At the very least, I should know my nephew's and niece's birthdays, right? But thank you, Mom, for the reminder. I do know that it's Josh's birthday. I remember going to the hospital when he was being born, so I get that one. Anyway, let me know who you know that is celebrating. 519-376-1065. Send me a message. We'll get those on the air at 8:20.
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Rihanna's Trench and Who Do You Love on Mix 106.5. It is the Mix Morning Show. Good morning and happy Thursday. 25 is our high today. Rain expected off and on. 20 right now outside the studio. Coming up on Saturday, the hottest street sale will be happening in the Owen Sound River District. This is going to run from 8 a.m. to 3 p.m. and it involves having 2nd Avenue East blocked off, and they have vendors galore. They have sidewalk sales with the businesses, and then they bring in vendors. There's going to be arts and crafts. There's going to be food, the Family Fun Zone, the Summer Folk Stage, which is sponsored by Mix 106.5. There's going to be the Community Stage, which is up at City Hall by the Owen Sound and District Chamber of Commerce. It really is just a fun event. It's a great way to get out, check out all these great vendors, show your support, maybe grab some lunch, make a whole day of it. It is this Saturday. And again, that is from 8 o'clock in the morning until 3 o'clock, you are welcome to pop by and peruse. And, of course, a big thank you to the vendors who are planning to be there. We appreciate it very much, and we look forward to seeing you downtown. Coming up next, we're going to be celebrating birthdays and anniversaries. So I need to know from you who that you know is celebrating today. It is July 9th. If there is someone, you can send it in now by texting on the Red Bay Lodge text line, 519-376-1065. Those are coming up in a few minutes. Here's Mike DeMaro, Denaro, and Sam Felt calling on the Mix.

Doja Cat, Paint the Town Red on Mix 106.5. It is time for birthdays and anniversaries, brought to you by the Owen Sound River District, where you'll find local shops, great food, and reasons to celebrate every day. Today is Wednesday. No, it's not. Excuse me. Thursday, July 9th. I'd like to wish my granddaughter, Taylor McNabb, a very happy 9th birthday. Lots of love from Grandma McNabb and Aunt Brittany.

0: have a great day, both of you. A happy 7th birthday to our sweet girl, Mia. We are so proud of you and love you very much. Love mom, dad, and your little brother, Jet. Another happy birthday for Mia Litz. Says happy birthday to my darling granddaughter, 7 years old today. Have a great day. See you at brunch. I love you from Grammy. Happy birthday to Kathy Barrett, my beloved. Have a wonderful day. A wonderful woman. Lots of love from Wayne. Another happy birthday for Kathy from Townsend Lake. Says happy birthday, Mom, from Deirdre and Patrick. Love you, Nana, from Peyton and Jamie. A happy 24th birthday going out to Josh Morris, the biggest Owen Sound Attack fan I know. From Nana, Papa, Mom, siblings, aunts, uncles, cousins. That's my nephew, Josh. Have a wonderful day. Happy birthday to Joanne Ireton, as well as Brenda Morin. And a happy anniversary to Al and Alberta Weatherall. Best wishes from Marilyn and Brian. Another text here. Happy birthday to my nephew, Josh. I believe that's also my nephew, Josh. Thanks, Jody, for the message. Famous birthdays today. Tom Hanks is 70. Yes. Can you believe it? Courtney Love is 62. Fred Savage from the Wonder Years is 50. Jack White from the White Stripes is 51. And Jimmy Smits is 71. Now, Jimmy Smits has been around a long time. He was Sifowitz from NYPD Blue. He was on Dexter, Sons of Anarchy, Brooklyn Nine-Nine. He played Amy Santiago's dad. You know him, I'm sure, from somewhere. Jimmy Smits is, again, turning 71 today. Just got a message through our website. It says, happy birthday to Tina Kuglin of Owen Sound from your Owen Sound Dental Clinic fam. Have a great day, Tina. And, of course, happy birthday, happy anniversary going out to anyone else who happens to be celebrating today. And if you know somebody with a birthday tomorrow or this weekend, you can send in that wish today ahead of time by going to our website, mix1065.ca.
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0: ex-ambassadors and renegades on Mix 106.5. It's Sarah. About a month ago, you may recall, I had a guest in studio named Leslie Wilson. Leslie is a grandmother, and she recently retired, and she is a paddling enthusiast. And she decided to combine all of these things because she's got the time since retiring, and she decided to kayak from here in Owen Sound, where she lives, to where the area where she's from in Peterborough. Now, this is obviously a rather large distance to go by water. I mean, it's even a large distance to go by car. And so she was allowing herself a couple of weeks to make this journey. Obviously, she would try to do as much as she could each day, stop for the night where she could, camp out, etc. And she's doing this in honor of her grandchildren, who are both autistic, and she decided to raise money for Autism Ontario. Now, this is providing programs and services and resources to families who are families of autistic children. And I just checked her Facebook page. I've been following along with her journey through her Facebook page, kind of keeping track of where she's at. And yesterday she was just leaving the Kawartha Park Marina, and she was expecting to get to Peterborough today. Yes, she's expected to touch the land in Peterborough today and complete her paddling journey. Now, I don't know. I feel like she's done even better time-wise. Like, she said she would take like 4 or 5 weeks, but considering she left Owen Sound, she launched from the West Side Boat Launch on June 16th, and she's expecting to arrive now today in Peterborough. It is July 9th. So not even a full month that it took her to do this journey. So check out Leslie C. Wilson on Facebook if you want to stay in touch with her updates for today. You can also, of course, support this incredible endeavor by making a donation at autismontario.com. I'm actually going to repost my blog about this on our Facebook page just so the link is present. And congratulations to Leslie. I know she hasn't got there quite yet, but she is expected to get there today, and I'll certainly keep you updated, and hopefully we can check in with her, right? See how things went, see if it was easier or harder than she expected, and see if we can get a total for the amount that she's been able to fundraise. But congratulations, Leslie. We wish you all the best in the final stretch of your journey.
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0: Like it's Jamie Fine on Mix 106.5. I'm Sarah, and we are getting some rain outside the studio here in downtown Owen Sound. We are expecting rain off and on throughout today. It is 20 right now. Feels like 28, though, with the humidity. Just letting you know that the Lakeview Vendors Market that was expected to be set up today over at Shobble Beach Town Square, that is not running. Because of the weather, they've opted to forego it today. Again, no Lakeview Vendors Market at the Shobble Beach Town Square. They are expected to be set up at the Blue Water Park, though, on Saturday, because this weekend in Wyerton is Rib Fest. So maybe you'll see your favorite vendors there. The night market is, as far as I know, still a go for this evening at the Saugeen Band office. That is going to run from 4 until 7 at the Governance Building. And tonight, they are expected to have the Reptile Petting Zoo hosted by the Rural Reptiles. They have something fun each week along with the vendors, and that is what the plan is for tonight. Obviously, if the weather gets worse, they may forego it. But as of right now, it looks like it should be running. Same with the Saugeen Shores Cruise Night. That's expected to be happening in Southampton. Around 5 o'clock, they get started with that. And the Wyerton Concert Series is tonight at Blue Water Park in Wyerton at the Band Shell. And the performance tonight will be by Jesse Corrigan and Amber May. Starts at 7. If it is raining, they will move it to the Propeller Club. So keep that in mind. For tonight, if you want to visit Blue Water Park and listen to some great live music.
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The All-American Rejects and Gives You Hell on Mix 106.5. Be sure to get your hands on one of the Mix color-changing cups. 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
0: 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It's Sarah Carmichael from the Mix Morning Show. That is what happens when you forget to turn the auto off. Now, usually, you know, when commercials and the music and the weather is just kind of rolling along, we have it in auto on. But then when I want to talk, I have to hit auto off. And apparently I didn't. So there we go. Is it Friday yet? Oh, goodness. 9:20. I've got up my What's Happening This Weekend blog for you at mix1065.ca. Feel free to take a peruse and start planning for the weekend. Of course, if you know about an event that is happening and you don't see it on my blog, let me know. I'm just one person. I can only do so much. And I do try as best I can to make this blog extensive. It truly is a labor of love. And I do appreciate all your help with that. So send me a message on Facebook, send me a text, what have you. If you know about an event that you don't see listed, I would love to help promote it. Tomorrow, the Southampton Artisan and Tastes Market happens beside the arena. The Wyerton Farmers Market, the Four Winds Music Festival is going on this weekend in Durham. There's also going to be Rib Fest happening in Wyerton. Tomorrow night is the first outdoor movie night of the summer, hosted by the city of Owen Sound over at Kelso Beach, Nawash Park. They're going to be watching the movie Goat, the Goat, as in like G-O-A-T. It was, I believe, produced by Steph Curry from the NBA because it's about a basketball playing goat. Rob Elder tomorrow night performing at Sauble Beach at the Dunes. The Hottest Street Sale is going to be going on. The Meaford Harbor 5K run/walk. A number of different markets. The list goes on. The Teddy Bear Motorcycle Ride and Classic Car Tour on Saturday. Chesley Baptist Church. Bruce County Comic-Con going on in Southampton 11 to 4 at the Coliseum. So check out my listing. Let me know if you know something that's happening, if you don't see it listed, and I will add it to the list.
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3: Mostly cloudy with a few showers today, possibly a thunderstorm. A high of 25, feeling like 33. Tonight cloudy, slight chance of some showers in the evening. A low of 17 and cloudy early on tomorrow, then clearing in the afternoon. A high of 27.
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3: 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Having a look at your gas prices around the city of Owen Sound. 156.9 up to 159.9 is what you're going to be paying today if you were to visit the pumps. I actually had to get gas the other day. I did a fill up because I thought, I'm here now. Let's just get it over with. Let's rip the Band-Aid off. And it cost me $75 to fill up the vehicle. Now, I know a lot of you who drive trucks and SUVs are thinking, yeah, that's nothing. Well, I'm a car girly. I've always driven small cars, and I have never in my life put $75 worth of fuel into a vehicle that I've driven. And I've been driving for a very long time. I'm 42. I've had a driver's license since I was 17. I've owned cars, most of my adult life. And I was floored. $75 just to fill up a vehicle, just so that I can go to work. I mean, life is just getting so expensive. And honestly, I feel like most of us aren't even really having a good time.

0: as I Just Might on Mix 106.5. I'm Sarah. You just might be looking for a little adventure, and that is where the Mix World Tour comes in handy. This is an opportunity for you to win a trip. There are 6 different options. These trips are going to be happening in October. You could go see Bruno Mars in Vancouver. You could go to Germany and see the Backstreet Boys. You could go to Vegas and see Metallica, California to see Mumford & Sons, England to see Cody Johnson, and Ireland to see Megan Maroney. All you have to do is step one, find Kara in the Mix Summer Cruiser and ask for a ballot for the Mix World Tour. Put your name and number onto this ballot, put it in the ballot box. Step two is to be listening on Mondays just after the 7 a.m. news, as I will have this ballot box in the studio. I will draw a name from it, say the name on the radio, and then give that person 5 minutes. If they call me in that 5 minutes, their name is going to go into the grand prize draw, which is happening Tuesday, August 25th. Whoever's name gets drawn will have their pick of those incredible 6 adventures. And we cover everything, all right? We got your tickets for the show, your airfare, your accommodation, some cash for incidentals. It's you and a guest. So, step one, as mentioned, look for Kara in the Summer Cruiser. And I had this question on Monday, is that do you have to re-enter every week? No. Once you put your ballot into that ballot box, it stays in the ballot box until it obviously gets drawn, or hopefully gets drawn as a potential qualifier. Otherwise, it will be in that box. So you do not have to continue to re-enter. But hey, if you want to see this this play out, every time you see Kara, you could put your name on a ballot box or on a ballot and put it in the ballot box. There's no rule. You can't, like, there's no rule saying you can't enter multiple times. For the rules, you can go to our website, mix1065.ca. It is brought to you by Boone Bakery in Owen Sound and Collingwood, Plumo and Pete's Auto Body.
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Hey, buddy, Carly Rae Jepsen and Bucket on Mix 106.5. It is Sarah Carmichael. This is the Mix Morning Show. She's got a double album coming out in the fall called Day and Night. And about 2 weeks ago, she released the first single from that album called On Wires. And it sounds like this.

0: 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New music from Carly Rae Jepsen. And, of course, coming up tomorrow, it is Friday, and that means that Renee from the Owen Sound Animal Shelter is going to be joining me in studio for the Mix Zoo. That'll be about 9:30, brought to you by Lucky Dog Motors. Also tomorrow, a final chance to win passes for the Mount Forest Fireworks Festival. That is coming up next weekend, so be listening for it. And in the meantime, stay tuned because Aislinn's Midday Show's coming up. John Milkey will be in this afternoon, and I'll be back tomorrow starting nice and early at 6. Please drive safe, take care, and tell your dog I said hi.
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9: Mostly cloudy with a few showers today, possibly a thunderstorm. A high of 25, feeling like 33. Tonight cloudy, slight chance of some showers in the evening. A low of 17 and cloudy early on tomorrow, then clearing in the afternoon. A high of 27.
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Saislin Robbins back with you for your Throwback Thursday. Let's kick it off with Tate McRae. You Broke Me First.

0: 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Saislin Robbins back with you. I'll be with you until 2 o'clock today. I want to talk about which national days it is today that you could be celebrating. I also want to talk about some events going on this weekend. There is lots going on in and around the area for you to check out. And since today is Thursday, we'll have your Throwback Thursday topic as well as your Mixed Lunch Question of the Day coming up at noon. Stay tuned.
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6: Mostly cloudy with a few showers today, possibly a thunderstorm. A high of 25, feeling like 33. Tonight cloudy, slight chance of some showers in the evening. A low of 17 and cloudy early on tomorrow, then clearing in the afternoon. A high of 27.
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0: Little Boo Thang on today's Hit Music Mix 106.5. Today is Thursday, July 9th. We are 9 whole days into July already. Time's flying. I blinked and this month is like over. No, it's not. We're only 9 days in. Still, close enough. It's National Sugar Cookie Day, which I think that has to be my favorite kind of cookie. And it's also National Dimples Day. And I have dimples. Maybe you do too, in which case, hey, today's the day for you too.
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0: Taylor Swift, I Knew It, I Knew You on today's Hit Music, Mix 106.5. The hottest street sales going on this Saturday, July 11th in the River District, downtown Owen Sound. The blocks will be filled with vendors so you can enjoy the best shopping around. There's going to be a family fun zone and a whole lot more. You can be watching for the Mix 106.5 Summer Folk Stage next to the Royal Bank. It's running from 8 a.m. to 3 o'clock, and of course, with this does come some street closures from 6 a.m. to 4. 2nd Avenue West, East, 7th Street East to 11th Street East. All intersections, however, will remain open except 2nd Avenue East and 9th Street East. And it also will take place along 2nd Avenue East between 7th Street East and 11th Street East.
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8: Mostly cloudy with a few showers today, possibly a thunderstorm. A high of 25, feeling like 33. Tonight cloudy, slight chance of some showers in the evening. A low of 17 and cloudy early on tomorrow, then clearing in the afternoon. A high of 27.
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My name is Aislinn. It is almost time for Throwback Thursday. First, it's Lewis Capaldi with Someone You Loved on the Mix.

0: today's hit music, Mix 106.5. My name is Aislinn. It is officially time for Throwback Thursday, throwing it back to the year 1994. Some of the top toys were Talkboy, Mighty Max, Vacman, Fisher-Price Medical Castle, Mighty Morphin, Power Rangers action figures, and then the top songs from 1994 were The Sign, I Swear, The Power of Love, Breathe Again, and All for Love. Happy Throwback Thursday.
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6: Mostly cloudy with a few showers today, possibly a thunderstorm. A high of 25, feeling like 33. Tonight cloudy, slight chance of some showers in the evening. A low of 17 and cloudy early on tomorrow, then clearing in the afternoon. A high of 27.
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0: Water on today's Hit Music, Mixner 6.5. This weekend, you should be watching out for the Mixner 6.5 Community Cruiser, and all summer long, really, for your chance to qualify for one of the amazing trips we've got. You could be going to Germany, Vancouver, Las Vegas, California, London, England, or even see Belfast to see the concert of your choice. You can fill out a ballot when you see the Community Cruiser out and about, then tune in the following Monday after the 7 a.m. news. If we call your name, you have 5 minutes to call in, and if you call in time, you qualify for the grand prize, your choice of one of these awesome concert trips. The grand prize winner will be announced on Tuesday, August 25th, and the Mix World Tour is possible thanks to Plumbo, Pizza Out of Body, and Boone Bakery in Owen Sound and Collingwood.
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7: Mostly cloudy with a few showers today, possibly a thunderstorm. A high of 25, feeling like 33. Tonight cloudy, slight chance of some showers in the evening. A low of 17, and cloudy early on tomorrow, then clearing in the afternoon. A high of 27.
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0: Jamie Fine Body on today's Hit Music, Mix 96.5. Earlier I was talking about the Owen Sound Hottest Street Sale, which is taking place on Saturday from 8 a.m. until 3 o'clock. There is more events going on too. The Soggy Shores Tour of Gardens is taking place on Saturday from 9 a.m. until 3 p.m. Various locations around Soggy Shores. You can jump in the car and come and see the beauty Soggy Shores has to offer. The proceeds go to the Huron Shores Hospice. If you want details, check them out on our events calendar at our website, mixin065.ca.
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0: Lunch brought to you by Elsie's Diner in Springmount, a taste of the 50s. My name is Aislinn. Mixed lunch question of the day. I want to know, where do you see yourself in 5 years? And I know maybe you're not able to see the future, but I want to know, where would you like to see yourself in 5 years? If you could guess or, let's say, manifest in this situation. 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
7: A chance of showers and a risk of a thunderstorm this afternoon. A high around 25, feeling like 33 with the humidity. A chance of showers this evening, a low of 17. Cloudy Friday, a high of 27, feeling like 32 with the humidity.
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Mixed lunch question of the day, wanting to know, where do you see yourself in 5 years? 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It's Mo Money, Mo Problems.

0: Welcome back to the Mixed Lunch, brought to you by Elsie's Diner in Springmount, a taste of the 50s. My name is Aislinn. Mixed Lunch question of the day. I want to know, where do you see yourself, hypothetically here, in 5 years? What do you think you're going to be doing? Are you still going to be working the same job? Are you going to be retired? Are you going to have a grandbaby, you hope? What are you going to be doing? Or do you, what are you planning on doing? Are you going to graduate school? I'd love to know, hypothetically here, what are you manifesting for yourself in the future? Let me know on the Facebook page, Mixin' 6.5.
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3: A chance of showers and a risk of a thunderstorm this afternoon. A high around 25, feeling like 33 with the humidity. A chance of showers this evening, a low of 17. Cloudy Friday, a high of 27, feeling like 32 with the humidity.
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0: Lunch. It's Aislinn with you, wanting to know, what do you want to do in 5 years? Where do you see yourself in 5 years? What are you doing? You can let me know on the Facebook page, Mix106.5. I truthfully have no idea because I try not to plan too far ahead in the future. I think at this point in the next 5 years, I would like to have a kid, which is so scary to say that out loud that I'm admitting this to you. But I think that that would be a good idea, or should be a good idea. But I don't know what else I see myself doing, to be honest. Probably the same things in some sorts of ways, but other ways a little differently. What about you? Where do you see yourself in 5 years? You can let me know on the Facebook page.
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I want to talk about our Mix water bottles. First, Bruno Mars, That's What I Like. Hey.

0: 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Hold on the break on today's Hit Music. 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
8: A chance of showers and a risk of a thunderstorm this afternoon. A high around 25, feeling like 33 with the humidity. A chance of showers this evening, a low of 17. Cloudy Friday, a high of 27, feeling like 32 with the humidity.
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Want to talk about some more events that are going on this weekend? First, Alex Warren with Fever Dream.

0: on today's Hit Music Mix 106.5. Couple more events going on this weekend. I mentioned earlier the Owen Sound Hottest Street Sale, Soggy and Shores Tour of Gardens. There's also the Grey Bruce Garden Tours going on, 7 different gardens from Big Bay to Red Bay and up to Lion's Head. 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

0: Stunner in on today's Hit Music Mixin' Air 6.5. It's officially time for me, Aislinn Robbins, to sign off for the rest of the day. But I will be back once again tomorrow for your Friday from 10 to 2. Look at that. You and I, we made it to the end of the week. I look forward to it, and I hope you do too. And hopefully, you can stay tuned. The Milkman will take things from here. Stay safe, stay healthy, slow down for wildlife, and I'll talk to you tomorrow.
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10: A chance of showers and a risk of a thunderstorm this afternoon. A high around 25, feeling like 33 with the humidity. A chance of showers this evening, a low of 17. Cloudy Friday, a high of 27, feeling like 32 with the humidity.
9: It's the no-repeat workday. 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

0: 106.5, your no repeat work day, and Avicii, that is Hey Brother. It is the milkman, and a megastar is pondering apparently two different offers right now, each worth more than $1 billion.
1: All the gossip, all the buzz.
0: More on that in moments, but let's get to this. The Emmy nominations announced last night, and The Pitt is this year's leading nominee with 25 nominations. Huge congratulations to the show's creator and executive producer from Orangeville, R. Scott Gemmell. The Emmy Awards to be handed out September 14th. Well, Jeopardy have just announced that they are hiring a new Clue writer. That job, by the way, pays very handsomely, between $132,000 and $178,000 per year. The writing team is made up of about 10 people, making this one of the rarest jobs in television. Bijou Phillips has found a donor and had successful kidney transplant surgery. Luke Wilson, meanwhile, is a dad, and SZA has been diagnosed with high-functioning autism. A Dolly Parton musical based on her life and her music, set to hit Broadway January 19th, which happens to be her 81st birthday. And a pretty stacked lineup for the halftime show at the World Cup Championship game July 19th just got even more stacked, with Justin Bieber being added to the lineup. It already includes Madonna, Shakira, and BTS, along with Coldplay and others. And how could you possibly decide? I have no idea. But Taylor Swift apparently is being offered $1 billion for a residency. In fact, she's currently looking at two offers, one at Madison Square Garden, the other at the Sphere in Las Vegas. Your Thursday celebrity stuff.
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9: A chance of showers and a risk of a thunderstorm this afternoon. A high around 25, feeling like 33 with the humidity. A chance of showers this evening, a low of 17. Cloudy Friday, a high of 27, feeling like 32 with the humidity.
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And you're home for the Mix Zoo, as we do every Friday morning. 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

0: 106.5 and Dua Lipa. That one is for you, by the way, if you are currently working on the perfect plan on how to escape work a little early today. That is Houdini. It is the Milkman, and you could be escaping to Germany, perhaps, to see the Backstreet Boys live in concert. Or maybe you prefer to escape to Vancouver for Bruno Mars. Or maybe you'd like to choose one of our other concert adventures, which could see you in Las Vegas, or in California, or London, or Belfast, the Mix World Tour. 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If you hear your name, you've got 5 minutes to call in and get your name into our grand prize draw, which will happen Tuesday, August 25th, the Mix World Tour. Thanks to Boone Bakery, Owen Sound, and Collingwood, Plumbo, and Pete's Auto Body.
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0: 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Peace, Paws, and Lemonade. That is happening in Owen Sound. The Grey Bruce Garden Tour. Artists on the River. 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Also, the second annual Cliff Jones Memorial Car, Truck, and Motorcycle Show. 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
12: A chance of showers and a risk of a thunderstorm this afternoon. A high around 25, feeling like 33 with the humidity. A chance of showers this evening, a low of 17. Cloudy Friday, a high of 27, feeling like 32 with the humidity.
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And the best way to stay cool all summer is with your very own Mix 106.5 color-changing cup. Have you got yours yet? 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You just add a cold drink and the cup changes from blue to purple. 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

0: 106.5. They are Walk Off the Earth. I'll Be There. 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Well, my, things have certainly changed on TV. I've been complaining for a little while now, and you probably have been as well. There's just nothing on. Well, that's changed. Of course, the World Cup games continue. The quarterfinals begin today. France and Morocco, they get going at 4 o'clock, so in just a little while. Other options for you today include the 12th season premiere for Celebrity Family Feud, the 90-minute 28th season premiere of Big Brother, and the 20th season premiere for The Real Housewives of Orange County. Also, the 7th season premiere of Press Your Luck and the 22nd season premiere of Project Runway. On streaming, the series premiere of the reboot of Little House on the Prairie. You'll find that on Netflix. Luke Bracey plays the role of Charles Ingalls. Alice Halsey from Days of Our Lives playing Laura. And also today, the series premiere of Five Star Weekend. Streaming now, Jennifer Garner plays a recent widow who decides to work through her grief by gathering a best friend from each phase of her life for a weekend getaway. Lots of options for you tonight on TV.
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7: A chance of showers and a risk of a thunderstorm this afternoon. A high around 25, feeling like 33 with the humidity. A chance of showers this evening, a low of 17. Cloudy Friday, a high of 27, feeling like 32 with the humidity.
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0: 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Well, I'm sure you've heard people ask about, you know, certain days on the calendar. Well, why is it a holiday for this and not that? When do we celebrate this? We should be celebrating that. Well, you can actually submit your ideas for days that should be holidays. A friend of mine did that years ago, worked with her in Ottawa at a radio station, and she had the idea for National Men Make Dinner Day. She submitted it. It's on the calendar. It is an official holiday now, and I just got an email from my friend Sue this morning. She is a relationship coach, so I'm anxious to hear what her day is all about, but I can tell you it's been approved National Get Off the Couch Day. Based on what Sue does, I'm thinking that's get off the couch and go meet people face to face. We'll see. But what is on today's holiday calendar? Well, let's have a look here. Today is Fashion Day. It's International Emergency Kit Day. Don't put all your eggs in one omelet day. What's that about? It's actually a whimsical day dedicated to financial diversification and portfolio management. It's Nunavut Day today. And if you're in the mood for something a little sweet, today is also Sugar Cookie Day.
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0: 106.5, your no repeat work day. It is the Milkman, this ninth day of July, and if today is your birthday, happy birthday to you. You share your birthday with Fred Savage, yes, of the Wonder Years. He's 50 today. Jack White is 51. Happy birthday, Kelly McGillis. She was in Top Gun. Courtney Love. Tom Hanks celebrating his 70th today. Jimmy Smith's birthday today. John Tesh and author Dean Koontz as well. 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Because we'd love to acknowledge them on the air. 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
1: A chance of showers and a risk of a thunderstorm this afternoon. A high around 25, feeling like 33 with the humidity. A chance of showers this evening, a low of 17. Cloudy Friday, a high of 27, feeling like 32 with the humidity.
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Coming up, today's news nuggets, including more evidence that you're never too old to do really cool things. And a new mom in Alberta has a birth story that is making international headlines today. Get to that in just a few. It's Ariana Grande for you now at Mix 106.5.

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1: We've got your news nuggets, the nuggets of news. Morsels of information ready for you.
0: It is the nicer side of the news. Sometimes, more often than not, though, it's the nuttier side of the news. There's a new mom in Alberta. Her name is Carolina Moreno. She gave birth to her baby while sleeping through her epidural. Nurses found the baby minutes later in a pile of blankets. Luckily, the baby and mom 100% healthy. Well, Brian Murray is a great-granddad from New Zealand, and he has just gone into the record books at the age of 95 as the world's oldest water skier. In April, he was 94 years and 318 days old. Got out in the water in Auckland, New Zealand. Way to go. Well, the world's longest paper airplane has been made. It weighs 63 pounds. It's close to 23 feet long. That is my dream from grade 6. Right there. A recent study found the average person misses about 10% of their face whenever they put on sunblock. The two spots you are most likely to miss, the bridge of your nose and your eyelids. I never even considered that putting that on my eyelids was a thing. Huh. At least 13 porta potties absolutely blown to smithereens with fireworks in Montana over the 4th of July long holiday weekend last weekend. And yikes, a flying instructor in Argentina jumped to his death out of the airplane mid-flight, leaving a 22-year-old pilot in training to have to land the plane themselves. Luckily, they made it down to the ground safely. My goodness. Your Thursday news nuggets.
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12: A chance of showers and a risk of a thunderstorm this afternoon. A high around 25, feeling like 33 with the humidity. A chance of showers this evening, a low of 17. Cloudy Friday, a high of 27, feeling like 32 with the humidity.
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0: 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That is Calling So Close to Quitting Time. Your groan for your ride home is on the way in moments. And the weather for this weekend is looking spectacular, which is what we want to hear, especially with the hottest street sale returning on Saturday in the River District, downtown Owen Sound. Street after street just filled with vendors. So you can enjoy the best shopping anywhere. 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That is Saturday from 8 a.m. till 3 p.m. along 2nd Avenue East between 7th Street East and 11th Street East. And that does mean some street closures as well. 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
10: A chance of showers and a risk of a thunderstorm this afternoon. A high around 25, feeling like 33 with the humidity. A chance of showers this evening, a low of 17. Cloudy Friday, a high of 27, feeling like 32 with the humidity.
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0: Kicks 106.5, The Killers, Mr. Brightside. And on the bright side, it's almost quitting time. And one step closer to the weekend, of course. 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What type of dog does Dracula own? Of course, Bloodhound.
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Justin Timberlake and the Milkman getting you home on this Thursday. Coming up, we're talking tattoos, we're talking mosquitoes and more with your 5 o'clock fun facts. She's Billie Ann. 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
0: Three random facts. And yep, as always, just for fun, we see if your answers match mine. Here we go. This is the most popular tattoo for women over the age of 50. For women over 50, the most popular tattoo is a rose.
2: Here's a fun fact.
0: According to Reader's Digest, if you want to keep mosquitoes away from you this summer, then you don't want to do this. You don't want to drink beer. Yeah, they love that.
3: Fun fact for you.
0: And people do this a lot more in the summer, and it's really not good for you. And by the way, women do it more than men. What is it? Chew ice.
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5: A chance of showers and a risk of a thunderstorm this afternoon. A high around 25, feeling like 33 with the humidity. A chance of showers this evening, a low of 17. Cloudy Friday, a high of 27, feeling like 32 with the humidity.
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Other shows could be the show you choose to see if you're a grand prize winner in Vegas, in California, in London, in Belfast. The Mix World Tour. You can enter when you see the Mix 106.5 Summer Community Cruiser. And then once you do, be listening Mondays just after the 7 a.m. news. If you hear your name, you've got 5 minutes to call in and get your name into the grand prize draw, which is coming up Tuesday, August 25th. The Mix World Tour, thanks to Boone Bakery, Owen Sound, and Collingwood, Pete's Auto Body, and Plumbo. As we get you home with Disclosure and Sam Smith, this is Latch. 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

0: 106.5 with Avril Lavigne, and things are way too quiet when it comes to Avril Lavigne. While her song was playing, I've done a deep dive trying to find anything that I can. She's working on a new album, that much we know, often referred to as LV8. It'll be her eighth album, but still, the only thing we're able to find is that album appears to be complete. Release dates? Don't know. Her website is still talking about her 2025 tour, so due for something new from Avril Lavigne. Okay, maybe you want to find your way to her. Of course, she grew up in Napanee, and if you're road tripping out that way, Napanee, Kingston area, her favorite pizza spot is a place called La Pizzeria in Napanee. She used to hang out there a lot. It was family owned and operated for well over 43 years. It was recently sold, but the new owners have maintained an Avril Lavigne pizza on the menu, and her favorite booth apparently still has a lot of her memorabilia on display.
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2: A chance of showers and a risk of a thunderstorm this afternoon. A high around 25, feeling like 33 with the humidity. A chance of showers this evening, a low of 17. Cloudy Friday, a high of 27, feeling like 32 with the humidity.
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0: Mix 106.5, Alex Porat and Kissing You as we wind things down for a Thursday. When I signed off the show yesterday, I did mention that we were on our way to a vet appointment in the evening because our dog has a leaky cyst on her butt, and I said I would give you an update if she was not too embarrassed. Happy to tell you that the cyst is healing. It just needs a little help with some antibiotics, etc., so they've shaved that area, and she's probably a little embarrassed. The solution is not a cone, by the way, to keep her from licking that. The solution instead is she now needs to wear boxer shorts. So that said, that is my time. When you do get home to your pets, would you please pet them for me? I appreciate that. It is the Milkman back tomorrow and here for you each and every weekday, 2 till 6 on Mix 106.5. 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
9: A chance of showers and a risk of a thunderstorm ending tonight. Fog patches, a low around 19 degrees. Mainly cloudy Friday, a 30% chance of showers in the afternoon. A high of 25, feeling like 32 with the humidity. Sunny and 27 on Saturday.
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2: A chance of showers and a risk of a thunderstorm ending tonight. Fog patches, a low around 19 degrees. Mainly cloudy Friday, a 30% chance of showers in the afternoon. A high of 25, feeling like 32 with the humidity. Sunny and 27 on Saturday.
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4: 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With the new Build HST rebate, you can get up to 100% of the HST back. That's a massive savings of up to $130,000. But don't wait. To qualify, your purchase agreement must be signed before March 31st, 2027. Ready to build your dream? Come see or call Ryan at Miller's in Sauble Beach today. Let's get started.
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0: Happy birthday! 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